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1: Heraldo Radio, la H se lee, se comparte, se ve y ahora también se escucha. 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
1: Well, in come the thing them call a broken heart. This blessed love will never part. They don't know it from the start. Me tell them say I'm dirty, yeah. A Sean Paul and Sasha, come sing for them, baby.